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1: Good evening, KE0SMR. This is W0WAL. It's a long way around.
0: Yeah, I guess so, but at least we've got the machines working and connecting somewhere.

0: Yeah, it's a few. Probably shouldn't tie this up too much.
1: Yeah, copy that. I'll move back over to that WARS 1, 40442, 73KE0SMR.
0: All right, we'll see you over there. KE0SMR, this is W0WA, I'll be clear.

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0: 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It's Paul G1UEG.
1: G1UEG, very good morning. How are you, Paul? G0CDX, go ahead.
0: Yeah, morning, Paul. G0CDX, G1UEG. Yeah, it's funny, just as a little laugh to myself. I always seem to catch you, Paul, when I'm on holiday. So I'm still okay again now. Currently in the Lake District, so we arrived yesterday, actually, so it's lovely. And just had breakfast as well. So I just heard you calling and just switched over to EchoLink and thought I'd come and say hello there. But over you, anyway. Back to you there, from G1UEG.
1: Okay, Paul, G1UEG, G0CDX returning. How's the weather over in the Lake District? We've been over there a few years ago, but we stayed in, we rented a mobile home, one of those static caravan type things. But we haven't been over there in the van yet. I think the reason why we don't go is because it's always raining in that part of the world. They don't call it the Lake District for nothing, do they? you know, where do all the lakes get water from? But I imagine that you've probably got half decent weather today. I wonder what it's like over there and how long you're staying from, Paul, or how long you're staying for in the Lake District. Back to you, G0CDX.
0: G0CDX, G1UEG, return to you, Paul. Okay, Paul. Yeah, we've got 27 degrees up here today. I just checked on the WX. It's pretty much the same for next few days. So we're back home Saturday, actually, traveling home Saturday morning. Just got 4 nights up here anyway, just a bit of a break as well. And that's the YL in the background. Apologies. Yeah, if you can hear her there. It's actually a bit warmer than Manchester, because in Manchester, where we are, city centre, where we live, it was 28 there, but we had quite a big breezy wind there. But with the breezy wind, it came its problems, because we were getting all the fumes from the Glossop Moor fires as well. So that's in the news. When you said it as well. I think we've been a few times, actually, and we've had the rain as well. Anyway, back to you there, Paul. G1UEG.
1: Yeah, okay, Paul. G1UEG, G0CDX returning. We're currently at about 16, I think, at the moment. So if you're at 27, it's unusual for the west side of the country to get good weather. It's the one thing that lets it down. But then, you know, it's not so great over here in the northeast, although we've had some fantastic weather in the last month or two. This is turning out to be quite a good summer weather-wise. I know it got to the point where it got too hot for most people a couple of weeks ago, but it was too hot for me, but rather that than it be freezing cold. So, at least we're not all paying high central heating bills, Paul. I wonder whereabouts you are in the Lake District, and where are you staying? Are you staying in a... I'm not sure if you've got a caravan or a motorhome, or I've just forgotten. I do like it over there. It's a beautiful place, and both the big lakes are just phenomenal. I think it's a good place if you like walking and you've got a dog. It just seems to be the place for that. I don't have a dog, and I don't mind walking, but I'm not a walker, if you know what I mean, Paul. You know, some people, they just love walking. That ain't my cup of tea. conditions on HF. I don't know if you've got any HF equipment with you, but I switched on this morning about 7:30, and it was pretty dead all round. There was very little activity. There was a bit on 30 metres. I can't remember what that is. It's 30 metres anyway. In between 20 and 40, there was a bit of activity, but other than that, it was pretty quiet this morning. Back to you, Paul G0CDX.
0: Yes, okay, Paul G0CDX. G1UEG returning to you. Yes, we're in a little B&B, Paul. We stayed before a number of years ago, but get this, because the health issues are creeping up on us, both me and the YL. In fact, YL smarter than me these days. Last time we came, we stayed on the top floor, and they don't have a lift, so I purposely booked at the first floor, in reflect of my health conditions as well. Yeah, so we're actually in Bowness on Windermere, it's called. If you've been up here anyway, it's the main bit where all the boats come from, the cruise liners and stuff. Where's that cruise liners? Little cruise ships, aren't they? Where you can go for day trips as well. So we're right on it, and we've actually got a lake view as well, so we can see most of the lake there. So it's really good, actually. That's why we picked it. And also, as well, parking will be a premium up here as well. No, I don't have a camper van or a motorhome, just a little car, medium-sized car. And like we were saying, parking's a premium as well, so at least we know we've got a parking place. So, yeah, also, Paul, as well, you mentioned HF. No, don't do HF at all. All I do is a bit of RX on that green and stuff in a Jodrell Bank, and that's about it at this side. Because back home in Manchester, we're on a four-floor apartment. I'm not allowed any antennas, but even was, I've just got S9 of noise everywhere. But I have got dual band UHF and VHF mobile with me in the car, which was absolutely useless. There's no surprise there, though. I left it on S20 for quite a few miles. I thought we'd get some on the motorway, but absolutely dead. And I just tried a few CQ calls around here, even though we've got a bit of height, but there's nothing on 2 and 70, nothing at all. Anyway, back to you there, Paul. I'm sure I've missed something, so apologies for the layout. It's currently 18 degrees and it's going up to 27 top temperature today. G0CDX, G1UEG.
1: Yeah, okay, Paul, G0CDX returning. I think the weather sounds nice for the Lake District. You picked a good time to come. It sounds like you're in the right hotel that you wanted, or bed and breakfast that you wanted. So it sounds like you've got a nice little break away from Manchester, mate. We're away next week sometime. I don't know when. I think it'll probably be Tuesday or Wednesday, but we're going in our camper van up to the northeast coast, up towards Blythe, and I think my wife wants to go on Holy Island. We've been there before, but we'll have another little trip up there, and I think also Bamber Castle is on the cards as well. So a few little things to do next week. This weekend we got a family staying, the Outlaws. You know, it is what it is there, Paul. It's not, I think our temperature is going to, I don't know what he's going to get up to today. I haven't had a look, but at the moment it's quite a nice, reasonable, livable temperature. And yeah, find that you can't use HF. And there's nothing doing around where you are at the moment near Windermere. I think the problem with VHF and UHF, you need clear line of sight, and where you are, there ain't much. You know, you, even if you are at a height, there'll be something a little further up that's even higher. So a bit unfortunate, really, there, Paul. But you're coming through nicely on Echo Link, so they must have a good phone miles around there, Paul. All right, I'll let you go, let you get on with your day. I'm going to just get myself a cup of coffee. Got a few things to do today, but not a lot. 7 3 for now, Paul, but thanks for the call and good to hear you. G1UEG, G0CDX.
0: Yes, okay then, Paul. G0CDX, G1UEG for the final. Yeah, I didn't expect much actually, Paul, on the UHF and VHF up here. When we have a ride out, though, I'll see if we can find a high point and put a few calls out and see. So it's no big thing anyway. And yeah, so I'll catch you on the next holiday. So you enjoy yours. So our next one is we've got Torremolinos coming up in mid-September. I always like calling in though when I'm on holiday as well. It just has that bit of spice to it as well, so it's good. So we did Austria a few weeks ago and I spotted you from there. And now we're in Lakes and you're off somewhere and then got a bit of a break and then we're off again, HI. Yeah, so don't get me wrong, Paul, HF, yeah, I do want it, you know, but it's just not usable to our location, which I'll just have to get used to that anyway. All right, you have a great day anyway, and we'll catch you on the next one. Well, I'm on the B&B Wi-Fi, actually, which is secure and a good signal. And another thing as well, when you're coming up here, the phone signal is pretty much rubbish as well, as the B&B manager was telling us as well, unless you're on one of the top networks as well. So, yeah, that's something to think of because of all the mountains again. All right, catch you on the next one. Sorry for the waffle. G0CDX, G1UEG, saying 73 is from the link, so I'll catch you on the next one.
1: Yeah, okay, Paul, G0CDX returning for the final. I was just looking at the temperature here, 15 at the moment, and the highest it's going to get is 20. So, the...

0: the WX, the high temperatures, must be all on the west side of the country, which is unusual. But, you know, enjoy it. And, yeah, Torremolinas, we like it there. We normally go to a little place a little further up the coast called Benalmadena, which is in walking distance of Torremolinas. But we ain't been back there for a few years, so I think maybe at some point in the next couple of years we'll have a little trip over there. I do like Spain, just for a week to chill out. Okay, Paul, have a very nice day and enjoy the weather. Best 7-3 for now. G1 UEG G0 CDX 7-3.
1: Okay, Paul. Yeah, Benalmadena. We love Benalmadena. So this time we've gone 2 miles in between both. So we're like 2 miles to Torremolinos, even though it's classed as Torremolinos, and then 2 miles to Benalmadena. So we love it around there anyway. All right. So we'll catch you on the next one. This is G1UEG saying thanks for the use of Oddnet and EchoLink, and we'll catch you on the next one, Paul. 73 is now.

0: Yeah, Mike Whiskey Station. Sorry, Mike Whiskey 7 Station. This is Mike 7 in Dealey, Missouri. Do you copy?
1: Mike Whiskey 7, Yankee Charlie. Good morning to you. Nice sunny Chepstow, South Wales. We've got northerly wind a bit over, so we've got some puppy clouds, and a high of 18 at the moment, so it's quite pleasant back there.
0: Yeah, Mike 7, India, Lima Zulu 7, yeah, fantastic, yeah, the weather down here, I'm just over the way from you, I'm in the Wirral, where I'm currently located, the sun is shining and it's already boiling, feels like I'm in a totally different country, to be honest with you. My children break up on Friday, so I'm expecting the weather to become wet and miserable, but hopefully not. There you go. Yeah, I was just calling in because I'm using a bit of a relic to get into Hubnet this morning. An old Alinco GJ V57, it keeps losing the shift for the repeaters, and I've tried everything to try and get it to save, but it keeps going back to minus every time I say plus, so I'm just pulling my hair out with it. Someone said just plug it into the computer and just control it by the computer and you'll be fine. But, doing it by the keypad is a little bit troublesome. But, anyway. All right, back to you, Mike 7, India Lima Zulu.
1: Mike 7, India Lima Zulu. Mike Whiskey 7, Echo Yankee Charlie. Problem with the radio. Sounds a little slightly muted. It's quite clear. Slight buzz coming through with you, but, acceptable. If it's got its age, never mind. The other thing you could try, maybe, if it's losing settings, whip the top off and see if there is a little battery backup in there. Some of them have. If that's a little bit tight and everything, it'll lose the settings. Fairly easy job to change. I did it with one of my sets about 7-8 years ago. No problem at all with it, and that's, 20 years old now. But, all in all. So there's no problem. So the kids are breaking up, are they? Is that because of the heat? Lol. But it's quite pleasant here in Chepstow. There is a cool breeze. Just sat in the gazebo with the Bofang 1701, which is my go-to. Looking at the clouds going over, they're rocketing. They're doing about 60-odd miles an hour up there, I reckon, easily. Slight northerly wind, 18 degrees. Expecting to get fairly warm again today. Last week or so in my cabin workshop in the shack, top temperature up there when it was really warm was 47. So yeah, it was really hot in there. Black roof, single skin, and I've got to get some Celotex in the roof, A, because of the summer, and B, because of the winter. I've got to do it. I've been trying to do it for the last 3.5 years, so yeah, I've got to do that sometime. Back to you.

0: Yeah, I think when the kids do break off, it's going to be. I'm just hoping that the weather will obviously stay like as it is, but I do have that worry that they'll probably get bored if it does start to rain. But anyway. I think I have found the problem with this radio. I think the battery that's actually in it is on its way out because I fully charged it this morning and right now it's got no charge at all. So I think I've found the problem. So I'm going to cut it short with you before it does turn off. Pleasure get that contact in there. I'll quickly say 7-3s and hopefully I'll catch you further down.
1: From Mike Whiskey 7 Echo Yankee Charlie. Okay, nice to make contact with you. I was just listening to two guys on there talking for quite a while, about 5 minutes worth, while I sat down and got me coffee. All in all, not too bad. At least people out there, ATF is fairly dead. So I'm going to take the opportunity and climb on top of the garage roof and check a few things. I've got two antennas that have... and the rain we had... I think there might be a couple of bits of corrosion somewhere shorting out. The Nano VA says they're shorted. I'm going to do that. It's a little bit cooler today. So I didn't fancy getting on top of the roof in all that heat, sweating God knows what. So I've been looking at them thinking, I've got to do it, so I might do it this morning. Okay, catch you later, and hope you get your radio sorted, and catch you further down the coax. This is Mike Whiskey 7, Echo Yankee Charlie, 73.
0: And yeah, 73s, and catch you further down. And I just need to buy a new battery for it. 73s.

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By Echo Link, standing by for the call. 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Bridge call, standing by.

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1: Juliet Alpha 2, Sierra Yankee Juliet, I think, JA2SYJ, G0UQ.
0: Yeah, okay, thank you very much for the call. Immediately, station G0, uniform, question mark, rest of call sign.

0: and get your call sign yet. G0 uniform question mark question mark. This is Juliet Alpha 2, Sierra Yankee Juliet, Tokyo, Japan. Name is Mac. Over.
1: Yeah, okay, Mac, no problem at all. I'll just clear up the call sign. The call sign is Golf 0 Uniform Queen Yankee, G0UQY. And my name is Preston, Papa Radio Echo Sierra Tango Oscar November. Preston is the name, located down on the south coast of England. So I wonder what you're up to today. Don't hear many stations from your country are using this hubnet, so nice to hear you for the first time. JA2FYJ, this is G0UQY.
0: 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I got a call sign, QR.com, picture yourself, and Preston, you have a great shack. 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Anyway, thanks for the call, Preston. Name is Mac. I'm a QT8 near next Tokyo, Japan. Over here, overcast, and temperature right now here extremely hot, 34 degrees Celsius now, 50% humidity now. And local time was 6:27. It's time for supper. So before that, and calling CQ on this frequency, Hubnet. Back to Preston, G0UQI. This is JA2SYJ. Go ahead, the Preston. Over.
1: G0UQI. Well, thank you for all the information. And, yeah, we're just about 9 miles northwest of Brighton, or about 7 miles northeast of Worthing, down on the south coast. The temperature at the moment has not quite warmed up yet. It's only about 25 degrees centigrade, but we're expecting somewhere near 30 later on. Just having a look at the local time is 10:28 on my watch, 10:28 in the morning. And the beautiful blue sky. A sunny day, a little bit breezy down here in the south, but apart from that, it's another gorgeous day. We're having a little bit of a drought over here, lack of rain, but you know, some people like the sunshine, but I'm a bit of a gardener, so yeah, problems being now, things are starting to die, the lawn, the grass is dying, and of course you have to water all your plants to keep them alive, so it's a bit of a problem, and we could do with perhaps a couple of days of rain and then back to sunshine again. Okay, Mac, I won't hold it with you. I'm just in the middle of programming some radio, so I heard your call and nobody came back to you, so I thought I'd give you a shout. JA2SYJ, this is G0UQY, back to you for any final.
0: Yeah, QSL, Preston, thank you for the call. Yeah, you said you QT8 near the Brighton. I've been to Brighton, south of the UK, almost back 25 years ago. What a coincidence. Maybe you are near the Brighton, not too sure. You correct me that. This is JA2SYJ, Tokyo, Japan. Go ahead, Preston, over.
1: Yeah, just a quickie, Mac. Well, yeah, I'm not too far from Brighton. We do go in occasionally, but it's not a place I go very often. It's a bit hustle and bustle. And, of course, if you remember when you visited 25 years ago, it's not a very nice beach down there. It's no sand. It's all pebbles on the beach. So, yeah, it's not good for walking on with bare feet. Okay. Well, we'll leave it at that. 73s, and enjoy the rest of your day. But there's not much left, but enjoy the evening. From G0UQY.
0: Yeah, QSL 100%, yeah, that's right. I've been to Brighton with my families. My sons are swimming on the Brighton shore, very, very cold. They said, I can't swim, so cold water, sea, at that time.

0: time. Anyway, thank you for the call. Let me see, Preston, thank you for the call. Yeah, have your tea by now for supper. 7:30, Preston, talk to you again. G0UQI, this is JA Trust YJ for final. Go ahead, Preston, over.
1: Okay, Mac, enjoy your supper, and we'll maybe catch you again another time. This is G0QY, now going QRT. Bye-bye.
0: Yeah, bye for now. Cheers. This is JA Trust YJ going QRT. Bye for now. Cheers.

0: G8NAI. G8NAI, M7 UKP are returning. Forgive the pause, Jay. I just had to make some slight adjustments, but I'll be back, as he says.
1: G8NAI, was it you before? You weren't getting in at all. I noticed somebody's trying to work through on MB7 IST. But you did on that as well. What's going on? Did a bit of test with you, actually. I'll tell you more about it on the other note if you want. So I've been doing, you've been a bit of a guinea pig. So, yeah, I don't know where you are. Back to you.
0: Well, currently garden portable on a little Baofeng, just using a 2 metre flower pot, just a temporary setup garden portable, you know. But I just quickly picked a little HT up, Jay, and jumped outside on the nearest antenna, really. Yeah, that it was me earlier, but I know it was a bit of a compromised way of getting in. I'll tell you about it when we clear HubNet, Jay, if you wish. Because one doesn't want to be boring, do we?
1: Oh, no. Not at all. Of course, I would tell you if you were boring, wouldn't I? And, oh, yeah. Especially in caps, aren't we? Hey, enough of that anyway. And I thought you'd have got in better through MB7 IST, to be honest with you. Why don't you try mine, Owen? You fool, Franzellis. You can try mine, Owen, if you want to, or do you want to go to MB6LT. It's just on my room at the moment.

I'm 7UKP returning. Yeah, you'll have to give me a couple of minutes here. I just need to set the rig up then, because seems to say I am currently garden portable and I haven't set anything up yet. All the while Wyatt is up in the air, of course, but I just need to get a radio out. Okay, stand by. I'll be back. I'll give you a call on MB6. It's all very confusing for this time of the day. How you receive me on this anyway, Jay? Just give it a quick audio.

0: GHM airline with their suitable poles. That's not any good. You're a bit better than you were, but it's sort of very tinny. There's not much bass on the audio. The signal's got a fair bit of noise on it. Honestly, I thought it would have been a lot better because, I mean, MB7IST romps in, don't it? With me, so where you are, should be much better than that. I would have thought anyway. Would you ask? Over? With the balls?
1: I'm sending you KP returning. Yeah, it's all right, mate. I understand how it's working. I just wanted confirmation, really. Because I am on only a little handheld, and there's a garden bitter. And probably, I don't know, about 8 miles into the gateway or the repeater. So, yes, yeah, probably doing as it should. I'll go get a proper radio set up then, Jay, now I'm up and I've had my coffee. So I'll catch you in, I don't know, give us 5 minutes or so, and we can put the world to rights on your node. Over, over.
0: Yeah, okay, Pete, thanks for coming back anyway. Like I say, you sort of half passed the test. Not fully passed the test, but half passed. You haven't failed, so that's a good thing. I'll report back about that later. I'll go back to standby then. And GHLAI standing by. Thanks for your help.
1: Sammy KP returning. All right, good. Yeah, catch you in your room better. And we'll carry on from there. It's a bit overcast, isn't it? But quite comfortable. It's better than 35 degrees burning your brains out. Anyway, no need to come back. We'll catch you on your room. Clear for now. Thanks for the use, Sam.
0: Outside, it's over here. Okay, Pete, cheers. GHLAI clear.

0: Good morning, Andy. G0CDX. How are you down there in Chatteris?
1: G0CDX, G6OHM. Good morning to you. I'm sorry I've forgotten your name. Yeah, quite a pleasant day. It's warm, but it's not swelteringly hot this morning. I've just been programming a radio up for a friend of mine by hand. It's an FT2900, so I wonder what the audio and stuff's like. G6OHM.
0: Yeah, okay, Andy, G6OHM, G0CDX, it's Paul in County Durham, and the audio's fine, mate. I can't see any faults with it. Sounds very nice at this end, so whatever you've done is working well. I don't know the 2900, is it, what is it, tell me about it, is it a FT2900, is it an handheld or a mobile? Andy, go ahead.
1: G6OHM. Yeah, it's heavy-duty mobile. Really big fins on it. I think it's capable of about 75 watts. I think at the moment... just hang on a second. I may be on high power. Stand by a minute. Right, okay. Yeah, I'm on low... about 10 watts now, I believe. I think I was running about 75 watts then. Let me just have a feel of the heat sink. Yes, I bet that was. Okay, Paul, so I'm now on about 10 watts now. Back to you.
0: Yeah, okay, Andy, no difference whatsoever. Exactly the same, which I expect. I'm not sure if you're coming into... your own gateway or Trevor's gateway. I'm not sure if you both still got a gateway.

0: to Trevor recently, but not about gateways. You're not sounding good, you've obviously got that set up right. I'm just, I haven't been in the shack for a week or so. I'm just playing a little bit of FT8 as we speak. Not a lot about though. I just worked France on 40 metres, but what I did notice is that there was a few British stations on 40 metres, so I wonder if there's any propagation in the G, if you know what I mean, on sideband. That's why I was calling Simon. I was going to try and work him with 3DV on 40 if he was about. So if there's anyone about that's got 3DV and has got 40, I'll be happy to give it a go. Back to you, Andy. G6OHM, G0CDX.
1: G0CDX, G6OHM. Yeah, this Yaesu FT2900 is just a 2 meter only thing, but you can also program like marine channels in and stuff like that. I've tried to program it with software and it's been a right pig, so I've had to resort to doing it by hand. The only thing I've got problem with at the moment is the squelch doesn't seem to be wanting to open. You turn the squelch right down, it's like the I've got the wrong tone squelch on it, so I've got to investigate that one. So there we are, but I'll let you get on. Thanks for coming back, Paul. I do appreciate it. Oops, that's my Linux machine just fired up. G6OHM.
0: Yeah, okay, Andy. Have a good afternoon. Weather's sounds a bit similar to yours. We're only about 18, 19 at the moment. And earlier on, I was looking at a maximum of 20. So not too hot up here in the northeast, but I'm happy with that WX. 7-3's Andy, good to hear you. G6OHM, G0CDX.
1: 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G6OHM.

Jeg har fået min gode ven, ja. Ah, så cool, det er det. Ja. Ja.

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1: Yeah, afternoon there, Paul. Got a bit of feedback on the start of your transmission there. I wonder if you had two mics on or something. Anyway, how's it going your side? Back to you.
0: Yeah, okay, Robert, G0CDH returning. Yeah, been quiet in the shack today. Been monitoring a lot of HF, been on Act Green. Act Green is receiving a bit. I can hear a bloke in Scotland chatting with a bloke in Colchester. I couldn't hear the Scottish station, but I could hear the Colchester station. I could hear one on my radio. I could hear the Colchester station on the HF 40 metres on my radio. And the Scottish station I could hear on Act Green. They were talking to each other. But, you know, I didn't try and interrupt their conversation because I couldn't hear the Scottish station on my radio. So I was right in the middle of the two of them, but couldn't hear both of them on Act Green or... my own station. But apart from that, just been in the shack, playing a little bit of radio. There's not a lot out there today. Rob is pretty quiet on all bands. I've been monitoring the hub now. I heard you call Mark earlier on, but I was doing something at the time, so I didn't come back to you. But I thought I'd say good afternoon to you, Rob, G0CDX.
1: Yeah, strange, isn't it, how these things happen sometimes. I wonder if the Colchester station has a better, like, receive setup, or maybe it's just the way the path's gone. It's skipping over the top of you. Hard to know, isn't it, these things. But yeah, I find Hack Green very useful. Yeah, Mark's a mysterious figure. I was trying to get hold of him. I sent him an email earlier, but I've not heard back from him since. He's probably out and about. I'm on my lunch break now. The school were doing have a picnic day, so I'm just going to quickly go to the school and have a picnic with the kids, which should be nice. They break up in a week, and then I think they're off for 6 weeks, so it'll be double trouble for a couple of weeks. So back to you, Paul.
0: Yeah, okay, Rob, G0CDX returning. It's always that time of the year when the kids are on school holiday, where the trouble starts, a few more break-ins and all that, and they get bored, so they don't get up to mischief. But, you know, it is what it is. If we go away, we'll always go to adults only, you know, either in the van or, you know, if it's a foreign holiday, we go for an adults only. I mean, you don't have that choice, but it is quite nice to get a bit of peace and quiet when you're away. I think the provocation was that he was just jumping over the top of me. I'd use Act Green a lot. I tried calling it Act Green on 40 metres, but couldn't hear myself. So that shows you how flat it is. Normally I can get into Act Green quite easily, like 5.9 plus, but conditions are really flat out there. So... is what it is, mate. I did hear a bloke the other day who's got a 6 metre gateway up that was connected to another network on the All Star network,

0: I use occasionally. So it was quite nice to hear someone on a 6 meter setup there, Rob. How long does it take you to get down to the school then? And back again, I wonder. Back to you, G0CDX.
1: Yeah, we normally do the opposite of you then, Paul. We normally find the noisiest place to go on holiday. Then we don't have to worry about the kids if they're not quiet, not kids-like. Talking of which, in the week after next, well, might be the end of next week, actually. We're off to Butlins, Skegness, Skeg Vegas, so that should be nice. The weather looks like it might turn just as we get there. It might start raining, but we'll see. You never know. That's what you get in this country, isn't it? The unknown weather. I'm just walking to the school now. It normally takes about 10, 15 minutes to get there. I'm just on my lunch break, so I'll stay there for as long as I can and then head back. My boss is pretty relaxed. He knows I do the work, so he doesn't, clock watch every minute. He's just left to, be sensible and do it yourself. But, the 6 metres, I was talking to Matt, as I know, G7HMV, the other Matt, is the chairman of our local club, about which handheld to get for 6 metres, because some of them are really expensive, couple hundred quid or more. But one of the Quanchengs does it, apparently, so I'm going to get one of those for a bit of 6 metres, HT portable. I will see how it goes. I'll be interested to test it against 2 metres. And see how it fares with, because obviously the antenna's going to be terribly small, isn't it, for the band, but we'll see how it gets on. Anyway, I'm walking now, getting a bit out of breath, so back to you, Paul.
0: Yeah, okay, Rob G0CDX returning. I'm taking you working from home then, from what you just said. 10-minute walk, it's got to be from home because I know you work in Cambridge. We was down that way last week or the week before, down near Skeggy. There's a place not too far from Skeggy called Mapplethorpe, and that's where we were. It's a lovely little, got a lovely little beach there. Would be a great place to take the kids. Got a little pleasure park there as well. So if you fancied a day out from Skeggy, a little bit more peace and quiet, to Mapplethorpe, lovely little town and loads of lovely beach and a nice little pleasure park that the kids can go on. That's my advice to you. Yeah, 6 metres. I'm looking for a transceiver that does 6, 4, 2 and 70, but there ain't much out there, Rob, especially with sideband, so let me know what you come up with. But I think there's loads of stuff out there, well, it's just FM only, but there's very little that's sidebands, and 6 metres is like a really good band for sidebands, and it's an easy band to use. I mean, I use a loft antenna for 6, a dipole which I made. Horizontal, and it works amazing. So it might be something for you to look at in the future there, Rob. All right, mate, I'll let you get on your way, and I'll bet you 7-3, and just pop in and say hello. Haven't heard Mark at all for the last 2 or 3 days, mate. G4ZWH, G0CDX.
1: Yeah, all the stuff I've been looking at, like you say, has been FM. It's normally the HF sets that do the sideband, don't they? I'm not sure, a lot of the mobile stuff's FM only, that I've seen anyway. It'll only be FM for me, because it's just to get into the gateway. Yeah, the repeater, I don't know if it's made a difference at this range, hopefully not. But the temperature last week was so hot, I had to move it. To a different location, and I turned the power down as well, so I think there's about an extra 12 or 15 metres of coax on the end of it, which obviously on 77s is not going to be good. It's probably a 3 dB loss in there, I would have thought, at least.

0: but to stop it blowing up, I need to find a better solution, really. I was looking at maybe getting a little cabinet for it and putting some proper fans in there, you know, big-ass ones, to try and keep it a bit cooler. Yeah, anyway, have a good day, and I'll catch you later. 7-3 for now, G4ZWH.
1: Yeah, hey Rob, good idea with the fans. 7-3 for now, G0CDX.

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1: Zero, Juliet, Jeffrey, Foxtrot, we're doing it.

0: Well, I got some with G11 Foxtrot on the call, so it's just too quick off the mark. I don't know where you are, then if you're calling me from the 17GZ mobile, see what else.
1: Yeah, sorry, you broke up there then. Yeah, I am mobile in the garden, Waterwood in the garden. Mike, zero, Judith, X-ray Foxtrot over.
0: Yeah, I'm sorry, JXF, good afternoon to you. Yeah, you were a bit hissy to start with, yeah. Are you coming through Charlie Romeo by any chance? I don't hear it's Richard there back.
1: No, I think we'll go through the Ludlow repeater. Charlie Romeo 3, Hotel November over, the Ludlow repeater, using RF.
0: Ludlow repeater, right. What frequency is all that on? I used to be able to receive the Ludlow repeater. Yes, I'm in northwest Leicestershire, about 75 miles away from CR in northeast Wales. So there you go. Go with the details and I'll have a look for it and work you directly. By repeater anyway.
1: Yeah, it's Golf Bravo, 3 Hotel November. Frequency is 430.600. Over.
0: 30.6, okay, I'll tune that way and see if we can get what's the name that way, Bay?
1: I'm just trying to work out the split, hang on a sec.
0: Split is 900
1: kilometres, I think.
0: Plus 9 meg, okay, I'll try it. From G1 to G6, cheers for.
1: Now it's negative 9, and the tone is 103.5, over.
0: Okay, so it's 439.6 and minus 9, okay. I'll give it a try, stand by, I'll kiss.

0: Yes, the Golf 1 mobile station. You're there, but you're very weak, over. You're very weak. You're in the noise, over. Yeah, I do apologise, you're in the noise, over. Yeah, the mobile station, you've got it set up correctly, you're just a weak a signal. This is Mike Zero, Juliet, X-ray Foxtrot returning.
1: Got the name yet, just coming through CR again, from Z1Z to CZ Mobile. Yeah, okay, obviously I heard it. I could just hear it. I could just get in. Yeah, it used to be a stronger one on 430 dead. But that disappeared. It might be just that my aerial works better at the bottom end of the band rather than the top end.
0: There is a very strong repeater frequency on 2 meters, a good low repeater on 2 meters. Do you know that one?
1: Not off the top of my head, no. Go ahead with the frequency, please. I'll give it a try.
0: If you would stand by here, I'll have to go on my radio to get it up on your phone. Could you stand by a sec, please?
1: Standing by.

0: 0JXS returning. You still there, mobile station?
1: My name is Richard. What's the name, please, over?
0: Right this end, Rich. Ready for that frequency?
1: Roger. Okay, go ahead, Brian.
0: The repeat of frequency name is Golf Bravo 3 Victor Mike, located at Wolverton, I think it says Wolverton, and the output frequency is 145.6125, and the input frequency is 145.0125, minus 600 kHz offset.
1: From D1Z, he has already got in memory actually. I'll give you a shout on there. Do you want to kiss away? Brian, do you want to kiss away to Victor Mike now?
0: Well, it must be doubled up in this frequency then, Rich. I'll go to the frequency. Hang on, Rich.
1: That must have been a few months ago when I put it in. But can you KSY there?

0: Sierra Alpha 6 Oscar Papa Tango for radio check. 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Over.
1: Mike 7 Whiskey Foxtrot Papa, Mike 7 Whiskey Foxtrot Papa. Yes, you're transmitting clearly. Good signal.
0: Oh, thank you for your help. This was actually my very, very first transmission on the All-Star system. Thank you for your help. Over.
1: Not a problem. This is Mike 7 Whiskey Foxtrot Papa. Personal is Peter. Location is Pontypridd in West Yorkshire, and we're clear. Bye.
0: And my location is in Sweden, south part of Sweden. And thank you for your help. Clear.
1: No problem. Bye-bye.

GW4 NFG. We're on, Peter. 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

0: 6 LOS returning to the Jump Mill on an order report. Yeah, you sound fine, my friend.
1: Very much indeed for getting back to me on that one. I very much appreciate you. Yeah, you all guys are good as well. Home for me. Thanks a lot.
0: Six MLS returning. Yeah, no problem, my friend. Have a nice day. Enjoy the song.

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0: Mike 7 years in Fox Factory. That other station, it didn't sound genuine to me. Just the way they were articulating themselves. I could be wrong, but I wouldn't put much effort to try and get them back on board.
1: Oh, I don't know what's going on. Oh, this is Mike Zero, Judy, Chester Foxtrot, looking for a QSO and a call.

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1: With you. Can you come back with your call sign again? I was in the middle of something, but I can take a break. Back over to you.
0: Yeah, I don't want to get you into trouble if you don't work. Yeah, it's Mike Zero, Juliet X-Ray Pops, so QTH Kidderminster. Name is Brian, over.
1: Mike Zero, Juliet, X-Ray, Foxtrot. Brian, yep, this is Mike 7, Uniform, Foxtrot, X-Ray. The handle is James, and don't worry about getting me in trouble. I work from home, so as long as I keep clicking the keyboard, I'll appear online. what's this world come to? But yeah, anyway, how you doing, Brian? It's a bit warm here. I'm based in Purbrook, which is just slightly north of Portsmouth. I'm just the opposite side of the hill to Peter G7R3G. Yeah, it's warming up again. I think we're due another big heat wave, and I'm not looking forward to that. Over to you, Brian.
0: Yeah, this is Mike Zero, Juliet, X-Ray, Foxtrot. Yeah, I'm in a gazebo in the garden, getting cooked. I'm mobile at the moment, using a car antenna whip with a base station radio, the ASU-FT-991A. I've got most of your call sign, and I forgot your name already. I've got M7 Uniform. Could you give me the call sign again and your name, please?
1: Yeah, not a problem, Brian. It's Mike 7, Uniform, Foxtrot, X-Ray. That's Mike 7, Uniform, Foxtrot, X-Ray. And the handle is James. I mean, I wish I could sit in the garden in a gazebo. I've made the mistake, Brian. I've made my upstairs third bedroom, the smallest one, into an office. I've got all my radio equipment up here. I've got all my work equipment up here, like two massive screens. I've got two smaller screens with the radio equipment. And I've got my personal computer around as well. And I've got one of those L-shaped desks. And if you imagine one of those, 80s movies where they show the young sort of hackers and you've got screens everywhere, that's what my desk looks like. But boy, does it get hot up here. Even with the windows open, I've got a ceiling fan, which I installed as well, but it's just getting too hot, I think. Over to you, Ron.
0: That's made me laugh, James, yeah. You're not a professional hacker, are you? In the bedroom with all them tellies and screens and computers. Yeah, they're selling portable air cons for like £130. I sent her off for one, but I'm waiting for it to come. Most probably a scam, and it won't come at all. But yeah, it's hot. I had all my radios, you know, the old-fashioned, they're like antique cupboards or pigeonholes. They're like eight big square holes at the top, three big slots at the bottom, and then four big cupboards at the bottom. Well, I had all my radios in there. I had an ICOM, I had an AR-88, an amplifier, two VHF amplifiers, one single sideband amplifier, a VA, so anyway, a ton of stuff in there. We're having a bay window put in, and one of them tri-folding windows put in, so I've had to remove it all. I'm in the garden, but you imagine all the wires behind the back of there. I just took it all apart and thought, well, I'll never be able to put it all back together again. It was a mammoth task. So basically, I'm in the garden working off a mobile antenna on a mag bent over.
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1: Mike 7 Uniform Foxtrot X-Ray. Yeah, break station acknowledged. I was trying to drop down the call sign. I got M6 and then I got Foxtrot at the end. So I'll hand it over to you on the next over, and then we'll go in a little token ring fashion. If you're intending to stay. Yeah, Brian, so sounds like the way to do it. So, I've got a ZGG 90. I've got a Yaesu FTM 500, which I've recently got to replace my Chinesium Retivis R95, which wasn't a bad radio, to be fair. I just wanted something a little bit better, so I thought I'd get myself a present. So I'm going to give the rest of this to my dad, because he's struggling to get on the air at the moment, but he's not really into radio. I think he wanted to do it because he has this little thing where if I go and take an exam and pass it, I don't think he likes the fact that I've got qualifications that he hasn't. So he's gone and got himself a license and he's just not really used it. He's working on a motorbike at the moment, I think. So that's the way to go. So I've got a little Bofang here, which I've got connected up to Allstar at the moment, and that's what I'm using, mostly because I've got the FTM turned off because I've got something else plugged in. But, I understand. I'm going to bring the other station in, the M6 station. Over to you.
2: Yeah, Mike 6, Alpha, India, Foxtrot. Yeah, good afternoon to you. The operator name is Kieran, Kilo, India, Echo, Romeo, Oscar, November, and the QTH is Lee. Were this repeater situated?
0: You go first, James.
1: Do that back over to Brian.
0: M6, is it Alpha India Foxtrot? Is it Kieran, your name? I missed your name. I think it's Kieran. Yeah, Kieran, we were just having a chat about radios. I'm in the garden on a portable setup. But I did, back to, referring to James, I bought a Yaesu FT510D, and I don't use it. The front comes off. I've got the extended cable, and I don't use it now. It's that was a waste of money. It's got the C4FM on. But anyway, Kieran, M6. Alpha India Foxtrot. What's your QTH, please?
2: Yeah, Mike 6, Alpha India Foxtrot. I'm approximately half a mile from the repeater, which is situated in Leeds, in between Wigan and Warrington, the best place to explain it.
0: Yeah, Leicester Way, isn't it, Wigan? Leicester Way. Okay, yeah, we're coming over for you. If you'd like to take it to Mike 7, Uniform Foxtrot X-Ray. James, I think he's got to get back to work in a minute. Have a chat with him if you like, over.
2: Yeah, Mike 6, Alpha India Fox. I'm just giving somebody a demonstration on how amateur radio works. Yeah, I just wonder where you both are, out of curiosity.
0: Mike 0 JXF. I'm in Kidderminster, and James, I forgot where you are. Can you tell him, please? I forgot.
1: Mike 7, Uniform Fox X-Ray. I'm now coming in via Peter's repeater. just to join the fun, because I was using my local All-Star mode just a second ago, but if other people are jumping into repeaters, it's not fun if you're the only one who's not.

0: So, Kieran, I'm, and for Brian as well, since you asked, I'm based in Portsmouth, but I'm not actually in the city, I'm just north of it. So I'm in a town, sort of should I say, I'm in a village called Purbrook, which is right next to Waterlooville. So, if you want to jot that down for your notes or look it up on a phone or something, and then you can see where that is. I'm right down in the valley, so I get over into Peter's repeater via knife edge diffraction, and it's strange because the transmission frequency diffracts through the hill, or shall I say the top of the hill, very well, but when I receive, it tends to have an awful lot of noise on it, so yeah, that's why I use the node a bit more. But I've got a new mask and a new Diamond 50 coming soon, so we'll see what improvements that makes. I'll hand it back over to you, Brian, and then you hand it over to Kieran.
1: Yeah, gents, I'll leave it with you because my XYL is giving me a ring. Yeah, Golf Bravo 7HN is the repeater I'm coming in through. So if you want to look where that is, I'm about half a mile from that repeater. I'll leave it with you. From Mike 6, I'll find your Foxtrot.
2: Yeah, this is Mike 0, JXF, Brian and Kidderminster. Yeah, I'm going through the Dudley repeater using RF. Okay, then, I'll say, did you say you're going, Kieran? If so, 7-3.
1: Yeah, 7-3, I've got my station manager on the phone nagging me. 7-3's, mate, have a good one.
2: Yeah, 7-3. Back to you, James.
0: Yeah, 7-3's. I'm now back onto the All-Star mode. I was actually just curious, Brian. Did you notice the difference between the last two overs with me? And quickly before you answer, 7-3 there, Kieran. That's a bit rude of me not to leave with that, but we'll catch you further down the log, as they say. And you can't disobey the station manager. Otherwise, you'll get your radio privileges taken away from you. Nobody wants that. Anyway, Brian, back over to you. M0 Juliet X-ray Foxtrot. Let's start that again. Mike 0 Juliet X-ray Foxtrot.
2: You're making me laugh, James. radio's got to be fun, ain't it? Yeah, that question now, your audio is BBC quality 5.9. The audio's 5+. Whatever, it's crystal clear, that's what I'm trying to say, both ways, the repeater and the RF, and I don't know what mine like. I said I'm in the garden using the triple mag mount on a sheet of steel, and the antenna is a gainer mobile width. It's just temporary at the moment, so what I'm coming through to you, James, back to you.
0: Brian, you're coming through fine. There's a little bit of static in the background, so I'm not sure whether that'll be a 4 and 9 from my point of view. But as things are going through repeaters, you know, the 9 with regards to the, trying to remember the name of it. Anyway, the carrier frequency, that was it, the carrier wave. With regards to that, it's always generally going to be high. On another note, though, bearing in mind that my receive on both my systems is a bit fuzzy at the moment, it is possible that my node, which I'm using right now to listen to you on, it's possible that the contacts are also getting a bit grubby. So there's a USB sound card in these nodes, and after so long, the contacts need to be rubbed with a little bit of alcohol. I haven't done that in a while, so I'll have to keep an eye on that. So it might not be your end. It might be mine. But until I have a couple of more overs, I'm not going to know. Anyway, back to you, Brian.
2: Mike 0, JX. returning to Mike 7, Uniform Foxtrot X-ray. Now I think it's my mobile antenna causing the fuzzy noise. I mean, your audio is crystal clear to me, but I've had a few complaints, so I start off well. I don't know if the mobile whips overheating or what, but yeah. But anyway, I'm saying you're imperfect. Would you want to give it a pause if anybody else would like to join us, James?
0: Mike 7 Uniform Foxtrot X-ray returning to Mike 0 Juliet X-ray Foxtrot. Yeah, nothing heard there, Brian. That was a good idea. But I imagine everyone's out in the garden enjoying the sun, aren't they? And they'll be doing something like working on whatever little projects or doing some gardening, and then they'll have the radio in the background, and it's just too much of a pain to get up from what you're doing and go and grabbing it, isn't it? I know the feeling. Anyway, Brian, I hope you don't mind. I'm going to have to make this my, not my phone, I'm going to have to wish you 7-3s. I do need to get back and at least pretend to do some work. No, I'm not that bad. I do actually do have to do a whole bunch of coding. I'm in the middle of doing a database set of work at the moment, and I've got a huge SQL script which I'm working on. So I'll wish it 7-3s. I'll hand it over to you, Brian, for your final. But yeah, it's been a good QSO. Thanks for that. Over to you, Brian.
2: Yeah, just before you go, I'm going out for a meal tonight for a curry. It's my birthday. Guess how old am I?
0: Brian, that's not fair. I wish you a happy birthday. But I'm guessing how old you are. Oh, okay. So I've not looked up your QRZ. So I have no idea, but I'm going to go based on the sound of your voice. So how about 64? How's that sound?
2: That's bloody well decent, the old chap. Thank you very much. The wife's here as well. Now, unfortunately, I'm only a baby. 72 today, 72. Yep, so I'm going out for a few beers, watch the match and have a curry. And I wish you well, and I hope to talk to you again, James. I really enjoyed your conversation with you, the QSO. Mike 0, Juice X-ray Foxtrot. Mike 7, Uniform Foxtrot X-ray. Have a good day, James, and what a bad guess you know.
0: Mike 7 Uniform Fox X-ray return. Yeah, well, at least I got it under. You can't go wrong when you underestimate it, can you? It's if you overestimate it. So, yeah, you don't, like I said, you don't sound like a day over 64. So, there you go. You've got a spring in your step from the sound of it. Well, you go and watch that match and have your curry in the evening. Sounds like a good plan, I think, and sounds like a good birthday celebration. It sounded like you had someone in the background, so it sounds like you've got a bunch of company going with you, so you can't beat that, you can't beat that. Anyway, I wish you 7-3, this is my final, Brian, and yeah, this has been a good QSO, and I'll catch you further down the lot, as I say. I need to get on with this work now. Just looking at lines of code. Oh, not as fun as a curry and a party. Anyway, 7-3's my friend. Mike 7 Uniform Foxtrot X-ray. Mike 0 Juliet X-ray Foxtrot. X-ray Foxtrot, I did it again. They're wishing you 7-3's, and this is me going QRT.
2: Yeah, you don't have to come back to me, but I've got a lot of friends, and when I'm talking to them, I guess their ages by their voices. And I'm shocked they're 80 and 90, and it sounds like young blokes. So it is amazing. So you did ever so well, saying 64, and you're right to always go under. I know you're not going to come back to me, but I really enjoyed it, James. 7-3, and have a lovely day.

0: Yes, Adrian, I was just trying to write it down. Golf Zero, was it Kilo Hotel Golf? Is that correct?
1: Yeah, roger.
0: Golf Zero, was it Kilo? No, what was it? Golf Zero, Kilo Hotel Golf. Adrian, you're coming through loud and clear. Did you say your portal? Is it handheld or mobile over?
1: Yeah, I'm just handheld, little rad cell. On the mobile with on the top. I'm on the top of, it's called the Nick of Pendle, up just west of Burnley, near Clitheroe, in North Lancashire. Back to you.
0: Wow, doing ever so well, Adrian. Radio, voice, audio. I'll take it you're getting into a repeater using the RF. Is there a repeater or gateway close for you, over?
1: Yeah, I'm not 100% sure which repeater I'm getting into. It could be the Skelmersdale repeater near Wigan. The sunlight is that bright out here, and I ain't got any specs with me, so I can't see the frequencies that well, to be honest. But it could be the Wigan repeater. That's normally round about this location. Pretty good, I think. So I did put a call out on Simplex, but everybody must be at work, I think, so I thought I'd just have a quick call on here and just check and get it out, okay.
0: Yeah, Mod Zero JXF returned to Golf Zero, Kilo Hotel Golf. No problem, Adrian. Lovely audio. Crystal clear for Fernando. I bet you get... Is it not? I'm in the gazebo in the garden using a portable setup and I'm cooking. I dare say you're sweating out up in Burnley, over.
1: Yeah, roger. It's quite warm up here. A bit cooler than it has been. Coming up in the car, it was only showing about 18, 19, but it was a bit cloudy early on. It's cleared away now, lovely blue skies overhead, a bit murky in the distance, looking west. But yeah, it's quite warm up here. I've got me back against the dry stone wall, looking over the Ribble Valley, down, pointing in the direction of Preston. So yeah, it's a gorgeous day up here now. I didn't catch the first name. I think we might have spoke yesterday, was it Brian?
0: That's correct. Well, you've got a lovely scenery. Well, I was speaking to another chap, his call sign was Mike 7, Uniform Foxtrot X-ray. I had a right lap of him, James. He was down Portsmouth way. Well, I tell him the football match is on tonight. It's my birthday, so I'm going for a curry with my family. Then I'm off to watch the match. They better win on my birthday. It won't be a very good birthday. And I was saying to the chap, guess what my age is? But anyway, I'm 72 today, Adrian.
1: Yeah, okay. Did I get the name right? Is it Brian?
0: Romeo, India, Alpha November. Brian, over.
1: Yeah, okay, Brian. Yeah, we did speak yesterday. I was at home yesterday. In the back garden, but I've just come over visiting my sister in this neck of the woods, so I'll be way back. I'll climb up on the high ground and see what's about. I've got a radio control glider in the car, so I might throw that up the hill later on and see if I can keep it airborne for 10 minutes. Yeah, okay, on the I'll be tuned in as well. 8 o'clock. So, yeah, enjoy your curry and I'm going to go for 2-0 and Messi to get sent off in after 20 minutes.
0: Okay, Adrian, I'm going to let you go. I take it you're walking because your signal's in and out real loud and then a bit of hush noise. I think you're walking, aren't you? But anyway, Adrian, I'm going to say 7-3, let you talk to somebody else if anybody's listening. But they're welcome to come on in. And have a good day, Adrian. I'll catch you later, mate. Through it, end of log. 7-3, back to you for the final.
1: Okay, Brian, nice to speak to you again, 7-3. G0KHT Portable, Pendle Hill near Burnley.
0: Just say, have a good day.

I checked it a little after lunch. We were headed back home. I couldn't key 390. I said, that's unusual, because the network connects to it remotely from my house. So I knew it was a power-related thing, and it affected both DMR and analog. So, but I couldn't get back up here yesterday. The storm started yesterday afternoon, and we got over 2.5 inches of rain last night.

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1: You may continue, my friend. M7 TUS.
0: Yeah, M7 TUS, I think that was G7WPX mobile. Yeah, it's okay, I was just checking what this repeater is. I think it's the Langoffland one I'm coming through. Just wondered if it's connected to HubNet. Back to you.
1: 7TUS returning. Yeah, well, you're coming to me through through the Leeds repeater at the minute. But you're coming through loud and proud here into Bradford, no problem.
0: Yeah, okay, thanks for that. I'm just mobile on the Shropshire Welsh border, heading back into Shropshire now. And just seeing what repeaters I could access from here. I think this one's GB3 Lima Lima that I'm in at the moment. And I believe that's my bottom. But, yeah, okay, thanks for coming back to the call anyway.
1: 7TUS returning. Okie dokie, you went a bit scratchy then. I mean, obviously I can tell you're mobile, but you're making it in anyway, so yeah, you take care if you're driving. Have a good day and I'll catch you further down the log. 23s for now.

0: Yeah, Mike 3, Delta, Alpha, Fox, Gold 7, Whiskey, Bravo, X-ray, Mobile.
1: Yeah, G7, Whiskey, Bravo, Fox, Mobile, M3, DAF, yeah, very good afternoon. Name's Dale, Delta, Alpha, Lima, Echo. We're located about 15 miles north of the city of Derby. Just trying out the system using a Shari node on a Pi 4 and the Anytone 87. So just giving it a whirl and seeing what it's sounding like. Over.
0: Yeah, okay, all copy there. Just waiting for the sat nav to shut up. I'm currently mobile just outside the town of Oswestry, heading back, just crossed over back into England from Wales, coming in through the mould repeater, I believe. The name this way is Martin, and the home QTH is Bridge North there. Dale, back to you.
1: Yeah, fine business, Martin. Yeah, fine on Oswestry. I know exactly where you are. What's the other place up there? I'm just trying to think. Is it Whitney? I can't remember. But I know roughly whereabouts you are, Martin. Yeah, you're sounding good for the mobile. Not sure what radio you're using, but yeah, sounding good. Nice and clear. Nice, punchy and loud. But like I say, using the Shari node here at the moment, and just the Anytone 878. So hopefully all the levels and that are A-OK. Hopefully we're not over-deviating. Hopefully it's not too bassy. But OK. Yeah, fine. Well, what else was I going to say to you? Yeah, the weather here at the moment, wall-to-wall sunshine, blue sky. Temperatures up at around about 28, I think. Around about 27, 28 degrees. It looked a little overcast first thing this morning. Didn't think I was going to get to see any sunshine, but that's all cleared, burnt away now. It's absolutely glorious. So, just trying out the system, Martin. Anyway, back to you from M3DAF, over.
0: Okay, Dale, all copied. I've just been doing a job up in Wales, just heading back home. And we're using the Anytone. The 883? I can't even remember the number now. It's the mobile one. I've got two identical radios. One's an Anytone and one's another brand, but they look the same. I think it's 878UV or something. I don't know. I keep getting confused with all these numbers and model numbers. But that's what we're running in the mobile. Like I say, it's also 27-ish degrees here. Beautiful sunshine. So. I'm getting fed up with all these people moaning about it being too hot. You know, it's about time we had some summer weather. I know the people that say about global warming will say that's what it is, but hey-ho, I'll just take it as a nice summer. Back to you. Oh, phone call. Call you back in a sec.
1: Okay, we'll stand by.

0: 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Afternoon, Martin. Just thought I'd give you a quick shout while you're waiting for the other guy to come back to you. Hope you're keeping well. G6ZDP.
1: That was you calling. I was just finishing my mobile phone call. GZDP G7WBX.
0: Yeah, Roger, Roger. Yeah, I was waiting for a few minutes. I'm not quite sure who got the call, whether it was you or the other station. But I thought I'd wait a few minutes and just find out how you are. Haven't heard you on Hubnet for a little while. You mentioning the weather. I absolutely love it. Absolutely love this weather. Certainly down my street. I don't like the cold, damp months and everything. I get very down when it's like that. Anyway, I'll keep it short, but I'll put it over to you. G6ZDP QSL. Calls after calls after calls, all to do with work. But, question I got for you, how's the barge going? Or the boat, should I say? Is that progressed anymore? Or is that still sitting there waiting for work to be done on it back here?

0: G7WBX returning. Coming on, Kev. I've fitted a new internal water, new floor. In the stern where the gas. My good lady has started blacking the hull. We've got half of that done, and I'm just trying to pick a nice colour to paint the top of the boat. It's probably going to be like a metallic blue, if we can get one that's brushable. I'm not a big fan of spraying paint, especially outdoors. But yeah, it's coming on okay, Kev. It's just been too flipping to do anything. Because you imagine working in like a 40-foot steel tank that's been in 30 degrees of heat all day is pretty unbearable there. Back to you.
1: G6EDP return. Yeah, I can fully understand that. If you're working in a place that's full of heat, and when you get home, you're obviously too tired virtually to do anything. But you could always...

0: to employ me to do the painting. I'm very good at airbrushing, and I've got all the kit as well. Got some nice airbrush guns. But I enjoy it. I find it very, very, very therapeutic. The amount of airbrushing I've done using the guns has been unbelievable over the years. I haven't done an horrendous amount on the airbrushing side. But I got some small guns, and I got one nice big gun. And I often say to Heather when she's painting the fences, the garden fences, why don't you use the airbrush? You do it in a quarter of the time with the airbrush, but said no, it's just doing a hand paint. A bit like yourself, Martin, painting the top of your boat. But I'll be interested to see what it looks like when it's completed. Something I would like myself, but that ain't going to happen. Back to you, Martin. G6ZDP.
1: Yeah, G7WBX mobile returning. Yeah, well, I'm slowly documenting bits and the work done on TikTok. So yeah, it's work in progress. It's just trying to fit it in and do a bit. I'll have to share some photos with you when I get it done. Unless you happen to TikTok, if you go to TikTok, there's a few on there of me doing some of the insides and the outside bits. So you'll have to look me up on TikTok there, Kev. The name's Mendy Martin. So get on there, Kev, back to you.
0: G6DP returning. Yeah, you'll have to drop me an email with the TikTok. I'm not that au fait with TikTok, even though it's popped up a couple of times on some of the stuff I look at, and it says TikTok, but I don't know much about it. I know a lot of the youngsters use it. I know one of my sons uses TikTok. But if you can send me a link when you get 5 minutes via email, I'll have a look at it. But make sure you've got the right email address. Look me up on qrz.com. Because you'll probably use the old email address otherwise. I think you've got me registered under hotmail.co.uk. I can get into it, but it's a lot of mucking around. So I'm on yahoo.com, my call sign at yahoo.com. So if you could drop me an email with the link, I'd love to have a look at it. I find those things very, very interesting on the build or on the building side of stuff. Back to you, Martin. G6ZDP returning. Yeah, I was leaving enough gaps just in case Dell came back to you, but he seemed to have disappeared. But anyway, Martin, it's lovely hearing from you, and you are breaking up quite badly and getting sort of every other word. So I wish you 7-3s, love to the family, and I'll catch you further down the log. 7-3s, Martin, G6ZDP, going back to standby. Thanks for the use of HubNet.

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1: Yeah, you're making it in there, mate. Mike 7, Bravo, Yankee, Foxtrot with me.
0: Mike 7, Yankee, Bravo, Foxtrot. Yeah, very good afternoon. Yeah, just probe down right into me 7300, so I forgot how to do it, to be honest, and I've just had a go at it, and I've got it in now, so thanks very much.
1: Yeah, no problem. The operator name's Steve in there. It's Mike 7, Bravo, Yankee, Fox, BYF. Yes, 7-3.
0: Okay, give us your call again, please.
1: Yeah, it's Mike 7, Bravo, Yankee, Fox, Trot, Roger. I'm on an electric bike up at here, speaking over.
0: Okay, Steve, thanks. This is Golf Zero, Sierra Lima Radio. Roy and Penketh in Warrington.
1: G0, yeah, I've got you there. Yeah, all right, my mate. Yeah, you have a nice day now, and we'll catch you again. M7BYF clear.
0: Okay, Steve, thanks very much. Bye-bye.
2: M7BYF W6DGH in Los Angeles.
1: Yeah, we've got you there, and I've got no pen, so I can't write your call down. But, yeah, it's Mike 7, Bravo, Yankee, Foxtrot, a square wheel there, and I see it speaking on a handheld, over.
2: Hey, well, the copy, Whiskey 6, Delta Golf Hotel, Los Angeles. Do you hear me okay?
1: Yeah, we're just enjoying the nice weather we're having in England there. I'm 20 miles north of Liverpool, and yeah, I'm on an electric bike, and just enjoying the sun, living life, over.
2: It is great, and I imagine you are going to be watching the match here coming up in a few hours. I'm going to be watching it here in Los Angeles, and I am going to be rooting for England. It's going to be very exciting to see.
1: Oh, most certainly will, mate, yeah. I don't think we'll, I think we'll be going home tonight, but I've got my fingers crossed and hope we get through to the final. But, yeah, I've got my fingers crossed, mate, but I can't see them holding back Messi, mate. He's one of a kind, isn't he? Microphone back to you.
2: Yeah, very good, very good. I live in Los Angeles, California, as I mentioned, but I come from family that is from the Everton and Liverpool area, so it's great to make the contact with you, and I look forward to England winning decisively against Argentina here in a few hours. Back to you.
1: Yeah, QSO on that. As you can gather by the accent, I'm from Liverpool. Born and bred Liverpool. Still got family down there. And, I'm just in Skelmersdale living at the moment for the last 11 years. But, just enjoying the radio, getting a little bit of sun on the e-bike, a little bit of off-roading. But could you come back with your name again? The name this side, Stephen, over.
2: And if you don't mind, I see that you're active in QRZ. I'm going to put you in my QRZ log as a near Liverpool contact that I'm very proud of. I hope that is okay for you, and great that you're out there in the sun and enjoying a really nice day. That's nice to hear, because I know the weather is not always this nice there. Back to you, Steve.
1: No, it's not. Yeah, it's also sun though, or heat when it's hot. It's also like a damp heat. It's not like the heat you have in America. It's like a damp heat. It's not all that nice when it's hot. It's too hot. It's like damp, sweaty, horrible. I don't like it when it's too hot. But yeah, I'm there from Everton. Breck Road, if you know where Breck Road is. That's where we still got our house in Breck Road. It's about 2 minutes from the football ground, Liverpool's football ground, Anfield. That's where I'm from, over.
2: Okay, very good, very good. The family that I have is, they're in Liverpool, but also Everton. And in fact, the family that moved to the United States or emigrated to the United States, I don't know, maybe 100 years ago or 80 years ago or something, they were one of those families where when they got to Ellis Island in the United States, their name was changed to Everton because the officials confused their actual last name with the city that they said they were from. So the family here is called Everton, which is nice because we can buy a lot of kit that has the family name on it. But back to you, Steve.

0: come back, would you not write your name over?
1: The name here is David Delta Alpha Victor India Delta, and the call sign is Whiskey 6 Delta Golf Hotel, W6 Darn Good Ham. Over.
0: Yeah, I've got that, Dave. Yeah, you're more than welcome to put me on QRZ, mate. I'm not usually on the...

0: bands, Dave. I'm an HF guy myself. I just, when I come out, I take the handle with me. I wish you the best 7 trees anyway, Dave, because I think this battery's going flat. So if I go all of a sudden, mate, that's what's happened. But, yeah, go on, wish you the best 7 trees and enjoy the day, Dave, over.
1: All right there, Steve, same to you. And again, good luck to England today. And I have you in QRZ as digital voice because I'm not sure where else to put All-Star. So I put it in as digital voice. And, yes, I see that you're big on HF. I am too. If you look at my QRZ, it's almost all HF. And I'm not here very often, but I thought I would try it out today. And there you are. Have a great day, and I will hopefully talk to you again soon. M7BYF W6DGA 73, Steve, 73.
0: Yeah, 73, buddy, and nice talking to you. Bye-bye.

0: Good afternoon, Robert.
1: Yeah, afternoon, Stuart. How's it going? Is the vitamin G out yet, I wonder?
0: No, it's not hot enough, mate. It's not hot enough yet, is it? It's only 27 degrees. It's not hot enough, bad you.
1: What's your temperature then when the Guinness is automatically poured? I wonder what temperature that occurs at.
0: Well, it depends. It depends on the atmospherics, on the moisture content, back to you.
1: Is this your way of saying you've run out because you've drunk it all?
0: No, it's on the moisture content, mate. That's how it works. Degrees of moisture. So anyway, so what are you up to? What are you up to then, my mate, Badger?
1: Well, I finished work at 4, and I'm just going for a little walk. I'm not going to watch the football later, I don't think. I'm trying to avoid it anyway. Well, I'll try and avoid it until, if it goes to penalties, I'll watch that bit. But I'm not going to watch the full amount, Stuart. So there's that. But yeah, no, just going for a walk. It's quite nice here. It's

0: It's sunny, obviously, but there's a nice breeze. Back to you, Stuart.
1: Q5 SCR return, yeah. It's quite breezy here, like. I've got windows open, fan going sort of thing. And that's just kicking back and relaxing. No, I won't be watching football, mate. Gar will be watching it, but I'll be in bed snoring and dribbling, mate, because it's back to the grind at after clock in the morning, back to you.
0: Yeah, okay, Stuart, I wonder what time you're starting tomorrow. Is it back on the kind of getting up at 4 a.m? And how is it going from nights to days? Obviously, you've had today off, but was you not supposed to be sleeping for that? As in, like, is that you having no days off, if you know what I mean, if you've gone from nights to days? So back to you.
1: Roger on that one. I got to bed at 5 o'clock this morning, and I woke up, what time would it be? 10 o'clock. And trying to adjust myself for the push. That's the only drawback, trying to readjust yourself, my dear.
0: I just changed radio. Does this one sound any different on the audio, I wonder? Like the body clock being messed up, it's got to be the worst thing. I know a few shift workers, and none of them seem to be able to sleep properly. You know, when you're on nights, you never get a proper sleep the next day. I can't imagine it's a good thing, rotating shift patterns. Someone's got to do it, I guess. But yeah, I wonder what the audio is like on this one, Stuart.
1: Yeah, Q5, my mate, Q5. But it was a bit weird coming in at 4 o'clock in the morning, and birds were tweeting, and it's like, this is my tea time. And then having a cold vitamin G, watching the sun come up, and the birds tweeting about you.
0: Did you force Carol out of bed to cook for you, or did you brave the microwave? And I wonder if you survived without blowing the house up.
1: No, mate, I didn't bother hanging out to eat, I thought. I've had plenty through the night, early hours at work. So I had at 10 o'clock, half 10, I had some cheese on toast, actually, something light. Back to you.
0: So it was option three, the wild card, go without food. Yeah, okay, yeah, Stuart, yeah. Well, they say to eat, little and often, don't they, when you're on the night shift? Especially if you're a driver. Sorry, I was just confused there. I was just trying to cross the road and my brain stopped talking. The food situation. Do you find you're not hungry at 3 o'clock in the morning? Or is it? Can you eat normally? I haven't done a night shift for a very long time, Stuart. But anyway, what are you on days now until Friday? Are you back on today's now? Back to you.
1: Yeah, I'm on back today, it's back to normal. But you got to bear in mind, when I tipped my last load at 2 o'clock, and I had a break and had something to eat, a sandwich and whatnot. So I wasn't hungry when I come home at 4 o'clock there, my mate. because I had a sandwich and whatnot. So, yeah, it's when you're transitioning days, nights, days, nights, nights, days. It can throw your heart back to you.
0: Yeah, the standard, like rotating, you know, four on, four off, days, nights kind of thing. I don't think it's particularly good for your body, but those jobs tend to retire a bit earlier, don't they? For the punishment, I guess. I'm in London town tomorrow, Stuart. It's a bit weird. I've moved to Cambridge. I'm officially a Cambridge employee. All my reporting lines are still in London. So I don't know where it come from, but the team head in London has been given some money to socialise, which seems a bit random. But anyway, so we're going for a lunch. So I've been invited into London for lunch. So obviously I said yes to that one. So that should be interesting. I don't tend to go in more than, I don't know, a handful of times a year, but recently I've been in, it feels like I've been in quite a few times. Back to you, Stuart.
1: G5 SAR returning. Yeah, when you're getting paid Central London money, you've got to take advantage when you're out the little square, and you've got to take advantage there, Robert. Can't fool you. So, basically, well, what time are you going to be finishing tomorrow then, back to you?
0: Well, as I understand it, it's just a long lunch. There'll be no alcohol, or not much, if any. You know, it'll just be like a 90-minute lunch. Somewhere around the corner, which will probably be nice. But it's just, it's the whole, they give them coloured clouds, there we are, the teams are called, you know, different colours. But anyway, it's all of our team meeting up. So I think it's just to get everyone together, because with work from home and that, people are all over the place. But no, it's nice. Nice to be invited as well, as I'm not officially London. But whether or not people stay behind after for a little snifter, I don't know. I suspect they probably will, Stuart. But we'll find out. That'll be a surprise tomorrow. Back to you.
1: Yeah, Roger. No, it's Thursday tomorrow. No, Friday, Thursday. So, are you going to have APRS on the radio so you can ring people up and ask you how to get home, ATI, back to you?
0: Oh, sadly, those days are gone, Stuart. Even when I went to the summer party last month, was it? I had to leave at 10 o'clock into the trains. It's a bit fast to get in the replacement bus, Stuart. But yeah, I probably will. Oh, thank you. I probably will have to... if they stay behind, I will have to just check my trains and just make sure I'm on the right one. I've not had any trouble yet. Touch words, but before there were other options, like I could get the tube to Barnet. We weren't that far away. The missus could come rescue me from there, but now kind of stranded. It's the train stop. Oh, actually, I'd have to get the tube up to Edgeware and get the bus to my parents' house. Probably, that's probably what I'd do, thinking about it. But yeah, it's not that much further, but in this country, it seems like it's halfway around the world if the trains break. Back to you.
1: Yeah, Roger, gone the days of TVA guarding your home, because he used to be worried about you. But hey, all them days has gone by, mate. Gone by, haven't they? Back to you. Why, aren't they? Bad to you.

0: Yeah, quite early. They're not 24 hours, and we missed the last tube. So we had to get the night bus to... Where did we get it to? I think it was to Barnet. And then we had to... Well, we'd run out of money, so we had to walk to my parents' house. And we'd message them and said, oh, you know, can we just let ourselves in and sleep downstairs? And, yeah, that was a bit of a kerfuffle. That was back then. I don't know why they say it's like, you know, 24-hour city, but it's really not if you need to get anywhere. Back to you, Stuart.
1: Yeah, right, you wouldn't have thought it would be 24-hour transport. But, it's not always the case, though, is it? It's like we're not in them. To get back here, you've got to be leaving something like 10 o'clock to get back here, because that's like last train and that, bad you.
0: Yeah, and because I don't want to get stuck, I now tend to get the one before the last train, because I just worry that the last one will, you know, the driver won't turn up or it will break or something, and then you're stuffed, aren't you? Although I have to be fair to the rail company, I have seen them before when these sort of things happen, stuffing people in cabs and sending them on their way, so I'm guessing it probably would be fixed. Right, I'm nearly at destination, so back to you. And then I'm going to disappear G4 ZWH.
1: Yeah, no problem there, Rob. Bear 73, catch you later. G5, SCL.
0: Yeah, okay, yeah, mate. Yeah, have a good evening. And I'll probably catch you tomorrow at some point. Maybe if you're on early, I don't know if you've got a radio in the cab, but I might hear you on my way into London. Just a quick call for G5 MUP if you're out there, G4 ZWH calling. Nothing here. 73, Stuart.

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0: Name here is Terry, and we're about 40 miles northeast of Toronto. 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Over.
2: Very good. 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
0: Okay, that's awesome. Thank you very much. I appreciate that. The one thing with this app is it doesn't show call signs. It just shows a few digits, which I've still got to decipher. But this app is called QSO1. It is available currently on beta, and it seems to work pretty well with Fusion and DMR. So check it out. It's going to be a paid app, I think, down the road. But I just found the beta version. I'm just playing with that. Nice to take portable with you in the car or on your travels. This is V3EGA. Name is Terry.
2: 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Very good. Well, have a great day. Nice to make the contact with you, and I'm sure we will talk at some point in the future. W6DGH73.
0: Yeah, I appreciate that. 73 to you, and I usually hang out on either AmericaNet or KC Wide with my FT5D in my hotspot, but just playing around, as I say, with this Android app. 73, this is VE3EGA, just listening.

0: Yeah, it seems to be working loud and clear. Your a bit of white noise in your signal, but that's understandable. Because I'm on the digital side, maybe it's quite far away from the link. 20WLY.
1: Zero, thank you very much, sir. M7 AAC, over and out. Echo 0, Zulu Echo, Victor Mobile, just checking access.

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I think it was Mike Zero, but Whiskey Victor. You're coming in hard here. I've got Radio 5. My location's Salford, Manchester. This is M6 UK.

0: Oh, thank you. Thank you for that. So I didn't catch your call sign, over.
1: Yeah, the call sign this side is Mike 6 Echo Uniform Kilo. Name Steve, over in Salford, near Media City.

0: I'm portable currently on top of a hill and just testing a new radio out and wondering what my sound quality is like. Over.
1: M6 UK returning. Yeah, the sound quality sounds okay to me. I am actually coming in through the repeater. I'm on DMR coming into the repeater, so it sounds a little bit different to me to what it sounds to the normal person on analog, I would imagine. But yeah, you're coming through the DMR side of Radio 5.
0: Thank you, indeed. This is Mike Zero, Papa Whiskey Victor.
1: M6 is there. M6 is UK clear.

Mike 7 Kilo Whiskey Romeo. Can you hear me? To Mike 7 November Uniform Victor. Yeah, I can hear you. Say again, M7 November Uniform Victor.

0: 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Mike 7, Romeo Papa Delta.
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0: Mike 7 Juliet, Uniform Tango, this is Mike 7 Romeo Papa Delta. How are you today?
2: 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It's a 2 Echo 0, Juliet Zulu Echo.

7, Romeo Papa Delta, calling 2, Echo 0, Echo Zulu. How copy? 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How copy?

0: 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Calling out. Is anybody there? Over.
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0: 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I didn't quite catch that. 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
0: I'm very sorry, but you're going to need to repeat that again. 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

I'm not sure if you replied to me then, but I didn't get a call sign, just about half a second of audio. G1DWG.

Yeah, to the Mike Whiskey Romeo. You never come in very well there, my friend. If you want to come back to me, this is Mike 7, Mike Uniform Julie. Go ahead.

0: Eddie. I'm heartbroken. I would have thought you wouldn't be listening to the radio, transmitting on the radio, and cheering on England versus Argentina, Eddie.
1: Having them use the Ed Redon. How you doing, Dave? You know what, buddy? I've actually come out the back. I've been out here back to the big majority. I took a day off today because my big bars came from my camper van. So I put them on today and done bits and pieces around about the garden. I can be asked only one a day, to tell you the truth. So I'm making another 10 bottles coming, and I'll be here on Tuesday. So that's another one for the van. But no, mate, you know, I thought... I don't want to look at it. I just want to come out of here and just murder myself.
0: We're yanking your chain, you know that. Just to bring you up to speed, England are 1-0 up. So there we are. That's good news. And there's just over half an hour to play. So come on, England. It's coming home with a little bit of luck, but you don't know about these world champions, Argentina. They're such a tough team. So hard to break down, and they're full of tricks, mate. They really are. They're really giving us a tough time in defence at the moment. Cheers, Eddie. Catch you soon. MM7MUZ, G0OMK.
1: 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Yeah, honestly, buddy, I really hope they do it, you know. It'd be really nice to see them bring it home, you know. Argentina, do you know what I like there? As you say, still a bit of play yet. Yeah, they did, but yeah, to get over there now, yeah. Scary emotions right now, but yeah, it'd be great. Just to see them put Argentina on the ass. Yeah, probably, mate. Okay, take care, Dave. Speak soon, mate. 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

0: Thanks, Eddie. That's really brave coming from a Scotsman. Cheers, Eddie. Take care now.
1: Cheers, Deb. 7-3 pop.

0: Oh, hello, Robert. G4ZWH, G5MUP. That's unusual. Fancy bumping into you. I'm coming in on FM narrow analog onto India Echo. Do you want me to give? Shall I give D Star a try on the same frequency, or should I now wait for a certain amount of time for the timeout there? Back to you.
1: Yeah, how strange I should find you on this frequency, Mark. No, yeah, if you wouldn't mind.

0: Indeed, sir, I'll try. I mean, I don't think it will work because you're talking about my programming skills here. But throw a couple of bots at it, Mark, please. That would be very interesting to see what happens, Squire. Back to you.
1: Yeah, that's all received. Okay, fair enough. I'll switch the mode over onto D-Star. I'm just on the ID-52 right now. I'll switch it over onto D-Star, but I'm not sure how to specify what I'm going to do, as in, like, use the repeater, put a call through the repeater, request information, whatever else. So, good to know that I can get you on this mode. I won't ask for a VFOB on 2 meters, because I know you can't, but we'll give it a whirl over there. Anyway, cheers for now, and hope to catch you again imminently on a different mode. G4ZWH, G5MUP, both mobile.
0: Yeah, okay, Mark. Yeah, all good. I think you might... if I'm not mistaken, you're on wideband. You're sounding a bit raspy at my receiver. So I'm walking through central Eton Socon, and I can hear lots of rah and roo. So I wonder what's going on the football. Something's obviously happened. But anyway, I'll wait to listen to you on D-Star, G4ZWH Mobile.

0: Yeah, that's all received. A little bit choppy on the receive from IE there on FM, but I'm standing still now, so we'll give it a go. Cheers for now, Rob, 7-3.
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1: Yeah, hello, Mark. If you heard my last transmission, I just had to prove to some football fans that I'm not police, so I might have said something a bit random. But anyway, how's it going?
0: Yeah, not going too bad, mate. I just tried to put a call through on DV on the same frequency as this one, same offset, everything else. I didn't get a response back, unfortunately, but that was on D-Star. Just now, Robert. I don't know if you've got like a timeout before it reverts from FM back to digital or not, but nothing back from the repeater there. Back to you.
1: Yeah, so if it's 144900, you need to be 144900 for D-Star. The 70 SAMs is FM only. What band was you on, Mark? Over.
0: Now, I was on this band, Robert. It was just the same band, just a different modulation. That explains it. Okay, I need to reprogram. I will go and do so and try again probably in around about 2 minutes.

0: 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Cheers for now, GE5MUP.
1: Yeah, you're pretty much fully quiet into IE though, so that's good to know. Yeah, it's 144900, and I'm now like amongst a complete entourage of drunkards. They're everywhere, so I have to occasionally prove I'm not police by saying random things into the radio, so please forgive me. Anyway, yeah, I'm hoping D-Star will work. I'll stand by G4ZWH.
0: Yeah, okay, Robert, I'm getting another station on frequency there, picking up very, very scratchy underneath you there. I think it's because of my super-duper antenna, which is like 14 foot long. Anyway, 7-3 for now, GE5MUP.
1: Yeah, cheers, 7-3.

0: G4ZWH, are you still there, Robert? G5MUP.
1: Yeah, hello, Mark. Go ahead.
0: Yeah, just trying 144.900 on digital. I'm opening the repeater and I'm getting a response back, but only a response from the repeater as such. There's nobody on the actual other end. I wonder if it's connected to anything. You've got any way of knowing there, Robert? Back to you.
1: So I enabled D-Star, but I know nothing about D-Star, so maybe I need to actually link it to something. I don't really know how it works. But okay, so you can hear it, and it can hear you, so that's good. But presume, I mean, what happens if you try to, like, say, do HubNet? Is it like DMR? Can you activate the talk group from your side, or do I need to kind of install it, so to speak, from my side? I wonder, back to you.
0: Yeah, that was funny. I had you on Twin VFO just now. I'm on VFOB now talking to you. The digital was on VFOA. And about a second after you keyed up on Analog FM, I heard it coming over on D-Star, but it was just making the digital machine noise, which kind of like sounds like I was listening to D-Star but on FM, but I wasn't on FM, I was on DV. Kind of hard to explain, especially for me. But long story short, I've just keyed it in manually, as in on VFO, on D-Star with the modulation. What I can't do with this is change it to linking to a different repeater or anything like that. I don't know how to do that. For me to do that, I have to have it as actually a stored memory on the radio in the repeaters, and I can't do that through the user interface. I've got to hook it up to a computer and do the CSV thing, which is way outside my scope of operation, being as I'm standing on the edge of a driving range in the middle of a leisure complex and far, far away from anything sensible. Robert, back to you.
1: Yeah, okay. I think maybe I need to do some more research into how it works. But anyway, you've proved that D-Star is being heard by the gateway, so that's good. Maybe I just need to, like, set up some default reflectors or something. I don't know. Don't know how it works. But anyway, it was nice to see you and Nikki earlier. And safe onward travels. And it's probably a good call to leave right now because I'm thoroughly drunk. Anyway, have a nice evening, and 7-3. By the way, I'm almost home. I'm, I don't know, 1,000 metres from home, whatever that is. I don't know. I made that up. Might not be accurate. But anyway, my house is, like, almost in sight. Back to you.
0: It makes a change talking you home without the need for an umbrella. I think that's a bit of a shout back to the good old days. No, good mate, it was really lovely to see you as well. That was unexpected, short notice. Both of those are my fault, and I'm glad we got it to happen. I'm sorry we didn't bring my handheld along tonight, but to be fair, Nikki would have probably fallen into a coma way before dinner even arrived. So I think all lemmings accounted for is going to be a good score for the game at the end. But to be continued, definitely. Out of interest, are we connected anywhere here, or is it simply a case of me going into a gateway on FM and then you coming back on the back channel, or are we actually connected to the big wider world? In which case, prank call, this is not G5MUP, over.
1: As far as I'm aware, we're on GB3IE, and we're on HubNet, and your audio, I'm sure you're on wires, Mark. You're rattling my speaker. I don't know if you can check, but I don't know, maybe it's a problem on my side, but it sounds like you're on wired. I'm getting lots of rattling and raspiness. But no, it's all good. And it's very nice to meet you. I was calling you earlier, by the way, on the way to said pubbage, but I wasn't sure if it was Secret Squirrel, so I didn't mention that I was going to see you. But anyway, yeah, all good. Back to you, G4ZWH.
0: Yeah, sorry about that. There's a bit of a breeze going on, and whenever that's the case, I've got a tendency to eat the microphone a little bit. I'm just on narrow at the moment, Robert. How's that, G5MUP?
1: Yeah, I fixed it. Did you change modulation scheme, or did you just stop eating the microphone?
0: I think probably a little bit from both. I actually switched back to VFOA, which was on digital, and it was still making all the robot noises, so I then quickly changed it over to back to memory mode from VFO, so I switched from 144900 back to MR, which is GB3IE, and quickly changed the modulation to FM narrow specifically. Interesting, I don't often have to do that on this handheld. It's normally quite good. But tomorrow I'm going to go and pay a visit to the Emporium in West London, and I'm going to go and avail myself of something that's been at the back of my mind for a long time, which is the hand, the sort of fist mic, the waterproof speaker mic for the ID52, because now I've got this ridiculously long antenna on it. It's hard to keep it perfectly upright and use the radio. I mean, when you're standing up, it's not hard. When you're sitting down, it's very hard. So I'm going to get that. And long story short, I'd appreciate a radio report, maybe this time tomorrow, but who knows.

0: anyway, waffling on. Thanks for catching, mate. You're probably way home by now and bashing into the front door. So without further ado, I'll say thanks for a nice evening. And here's to the next one, G4ZWH, G5MUP, mobile.
1: Yeah, okay, Mark. Yeah, it's lovely to see you both. Thanks for fitting me in on your tours. You're essentially fully quieting in. There's a slight bit of white noise, I guess, but you're Radio 5, as far as I'm concerned. I am home, pushing the key in the front door. Tomorrow I'm in London, but I will be listening via my IP link. So if you put a call in, I'm sure I'll hear you. Anyway, have a nice evening. All the best. And yeah, nice to see you. 7-3, all the best, G4ZWH.
0: Tell you what, IE is also fully quietening into my handheld here. Obviously a little bit of mobile flutter as I'm walking. I'm stationary now, but I've got the recordings, should you want them. If the timing had worked out differently, Robert, I'm going to West London tomorrow. We could have gone down together, but I think I'd probably get you to work a little bit too late. Anyway, pleasure was all mine. All the best to the family. G5MUP 73.
1: Well, that's good to know, because at the moment, IE is, like I say, it's on an extra 15 metres of coax, and normally it's on about 15 watts to do 25 ERP, and it's on about, I don't know, 8 watts at the moment. So if you're hearing it good on the handheld, I'm happy with that. Anyway, have a lovely evening, and I'll listen out for you tomorrow. All the best, G4ZWH. I'm now back at home, so I'd hope I'm fully quietening as I'm on 5 watts and standing pretty much underneath the antenna.
0: Sounding good, mate. Strong finish. All the best. Cheers.
1: 7-3.

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Was it NFU? 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